become rich. Through continued reward for skilled labour in the private sector and a genuine lack of interest in expensive things, it appears I have become rich. And since I have become rich, I've been constantly living in fear of losing everything, that the bubble will burst, and falling from my perch, I will return once again to the life that I used to live with the things that I didn't have before I had become rich.

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You roll the dice, I hate them. 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
1: 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And if one does what God does,

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I know a geezer made 400 bags in one lit. Two written off motors, a few scams later, and he's outside William Hill with a split lip. They don't teach us financial literacy. Spray paint a chain gold and see how the monkey incarcerates himself willingly. Easy come, easy go. If you had it, then you'd know. Still will count this paper up till we got paper cuts.

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Instantaneous combustion. Pow. Law of definite proportion. Gaining weight. I'm every element around. Lead, gold, tin, iron, platinum, zinc. When I rap, you think iodine, nitrate, activate. Red to radium, the only difference is I transmit sound. Balance with some balance, then you add a little talent in. Careful, careful with those ingredients. They can explode and blow up if you drop them and they hit the ground. Let it blow, yo, just let it go, get back. CaOH2, lime water, solution of calcium hydroxide. Slotted it, CaO lime will make bleach powder. Galvanic metal beats stomp out louder. Dry ice, CO square, refrigerant, NO2 makes you laugh. It's laughing gas, you buy it.

is that all matter is composed of at least three fundamental particles, protons, electrons, neutrons. Proton is charged positive. By now, you guessed electrons are probably negatively charged. Neutrons don't follow either neutral in the middle. Only no apology. Centered, unmoved by yin and yang ideologies. Neutron, bomb, sons, electron, theory. Cosmic, musical, radio, activity. Different points and joints within infinity. Oxygen and hydrogen alive within all types of energy. Within all types of energy. Within all types of energy. Within all types of energy. Within all types of energy. Inside a world, inside a world, inside a universe, inside of me exists.

0: matter of water with vibration forming that I need that some legion indeed that leads to equal to pieces of media. You're eager to be here and you can see. I know what I'm going, I'm thinking, I'm bringing up a string, I'm going, I think I'm rolling, I'm drinking a potion.
1: Initiative, yeah. 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
0: I'm up on that.
1: No doubt.
0: I'm up on that.
1: True,
0: I'm up on that.

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1: True, true,
0: I'm up on that.
1: No doubt, no doubt.
0: I'm up on that.
1: True, true,
0: I'm up on that.
1: No doubt, no doubt.

0: 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How do I close the gap between this virtual and the physical? Is it that difficult? Maybe I'm making it complicated. Maybe sunshine's the warmest on the corners where we congregated. Maybe your fashion is all faded cause we bit off naked like when we was natives. Latest.
1: Yeah, this is Brown Man for Dummies. Whites think of money. Blacks think

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I'm staring at you at the club about an hour and a half, and you smelling like you just took a shower and a bath. And those curves, how they strike a nerve, from your nose to your toes, your whole body's superb. And I'm sure you got a mind too, and with my head I can get behind you. 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